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8: A few clouds tonight across West Central Saskatchewan. Northern areas will see a 30% chance of showers and risk of thunderstorms. The region seeing a low near 15. Tomorrow brings sunshine and highs of 30, feeling like 35. Tomorrow night will turn partly cloudy with showers and storms possible north of the river and lows near 17. There's your forecast. Expect sunshine, heat, and mosquitoes working overtime without breaks. I'm Jenny Hagan.
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7: A few clouds tonight across West Central Saskatchewan. Northern areas will see a 30% chance of showers and risk of thunderstorms. The region seeing a low near 15. Tomorrow brings sunshine and highs of 30, feeling like 35. Tomorrow night will turn partly cloudy with showers and storms possible north of the river and lows near 17. That's your West Central Saskatchewan forecast, where the calm winds are considered suspicious activity. I'm Jenny Hagan.
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5: A few clouds tonight across West Central Saskatchewan. Northern areas will see a 30% chance of showers and risk of thunderstorms. The region seeing a low near 15. Tomorrow brings sunshine and highs of 30, feeling like 35. Tomorrow night will turn partly cloudy with showers and storms possible north of the river and lows near 17. There's your forecast. Expect sunshine, heat, and mosquitoes working overtime without breaks. I'm Jenny Hagan.
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0: Blue Jays baseball is more than a game. It's Canada's team. And CJYM 1330 is here with every pitch, stolen base, and home run.
1: Guerrero with a fly ball to right. He's hit it well. 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
0: Live Blue Jays baseball. We bring the game. You bring the hot dogs and peanuts.
1: Got him! Jeff Hoffman strikes out Cody Bellinger, and the Blue Jays have done it.
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7: A few clouds tonight across West Central Saskatchewan. Northern areas will see a 30% chance of showers and risk of thunderstorms. The region seeing a low near 15. Tomorrow brings sunshine and highs of 30, feeling like 35. Tomorrow night will turn partly cloudy with showers and storms possible north of the river and lows near 17. There's your forecast. Expect sunshine, heat, and mosquitoes working overtime without breaks. I'm Jenny Hagan.
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6: A few clouds tonight across West Central Saskatchewan. Northern areas will see a 30% chance of showers and risk of thunderstorms. The region seeing a low near 15. Tomorrow brings sunshine and highs of 30, feeling like 35. Tomorrow night will turn partly cloudy with showers and storms possible north of the river and lows near 17. There's your forecast. Expect sunshine, heat, and mosquitoes working overtime without breaks. I'm Jenny Hagan.
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5: A few clouds tonight across West Central Saskatchewan. Northern areas will see a 30% chance of showers and risk of thunderstorms. The region seeing a low near 15. Tomorrow brings sunshine and highs of 30, feeling like 35. Tomorrow night will turn partly cloudy with showers and storms possible north of the river and lows near 17. There's your forecast. Expect sunshine, heat, and mosquitoes working overtime without breaks. I'm Jenny Hagan.
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0: 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It's Canada's team. And CJYM 1330 is here with every pitch, stolen base, and home run.
1: Guerrero with a fly ball to right. He's hit it well. It is gone.
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1: Got it! And strikes out Cody Bellinger, and the Blue Jays have done it.
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4: A few clouds tonight across West Central Saskatchewan. Northern areas will see a 30% chance of showers and risk of thunderstorms. The region seeing a low near 15. Tomorrow brings sunshine and highs of 30, feeling like 35. Tomorrow night will turn partly cloudy with showers and storms possible north of the river and lows near 17. And there's your forecast. Enjoy the sunshine, but don't get too attached. The clouds are already checking for directions. I'm Jenny Hagan.
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6: A few clouds tonight across West Central Saskatchewan. Northern areas will see a 30% chance of showers and risk of thunderstorms. The region seeing a low near 15. Tomorrow brings sunshine and highs of 30, feeling like 35. Tomorrow night will turn partly cloudy with showers and storms possible north of the river and lows near 17. And there's your forecast. Enjoy the sunshine, but don't get too attached. The clouds are already checking for directions. I'm Jenny Hagan.
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0: 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And CJYM 1330 is here with every pitch, stolen base,
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2: 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And strikes out Cody Bellinger, and the Blue Jays have done it.
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6: A few clouds tonight across West Central Saskatchewan. Northern areas will see a 30% chance of showers and risk of thunderstorms. The region seeing a low near 15. Tomorrow brings sunshine and highs of 30, feeling like 35. Tomorrow night will turn partly cloudy with showers and storms possible north of the river and lows near 17. And there's your forecast. Enjoy the sunshine, but don't get too attached. The clouds are already checking for directions. I'm Jenny Hagan.
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5: A few clouds tonight across West Central Saskatchewan. Northern areas will see a 30% chance of showers and risk of thunderstorms. The region seeing a low near 15. Tomorrow brings sunshine and highs of 30, feeling like 35. Tomorrow night will turn partly cloudy with showers and storms possible north of the river and lows near 17. And there's your forecast. Enjoy the sunshine, but don't get too attached. The clouds are already checking for directions. I'm Jenny Hagan.
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4: A few clouds tonight across West Central Saskatchewan. Northern areas will see a 30% chance of showers and risk of thunderstorms. The region seeing a low near 15. Tomorrow brings sunshine and highs of 30, feeling like 35. Tomorrow night will turn partly cloudy with showers and storms possible north of the river and lows near 17. And there's your forecast. Enjoy the sunshine, but don't get too attached. The clouds are already checking for directions. I'm Jenny Hagan.
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3: Sunshine today with highs near 30, feeling closer to 35. Tonight will turn partly cloudy. Areas north of the river seeing a 30 to 60% chance of showers and risk of thunderstorms. Overnight lows fall to around 17 across the region. That's your forecast. Keep your coffee hot and the storm radar open. I'm Jenny Hagan.
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3: Sunshine today with highs near 30, feeling closer to 35. Tonight will turn partly cloudy. Areas north of the river seeing a 30 to 60% chance of showers and risk of thunderstorms. Overnight lows fall to around 17 across the region. That's your forecast. Keep your coffee hot and the storm radar open. I'm Jenny Hagan.
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0: 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It's Canada's team. And CJYM 1330 is here with every pitch, stolen base, and home run.
1: Guerrero with a fly ball to right. He's hit it well. It is gone.
0: 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We bring the game. You bring the hot dogs and peanuts.
1: Got it! And strikes out Cody Bellinger, and the Blue Jays have done it.
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3: Sunshine today with highs near 30, feeling closer to 35. Tonight will turn partly cloudy. Areas north of the river seeing a 30 to 60% chance of showers and risk of thunderstorms. Overnight lows fall to around 17 across the region. That's your forecast. Keep your coffee hot and the storm radar open. I'm Jenny Hagan.
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4: Sunshine today with highs near 30, feeling closer to 35. Tonight will turn partly cloudy. Areas north of the river seeing a 30 to 60% chance of showers and risk of thunderstorms. Overnight lows fall to around 17 across the region. That's your forecast. Keep your coffee hot and the storm radar open. I'm Jenny Hagan.
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4: Now, your West Central Online weather.
5: Sunshine today with highs near 30, feeling closer to 35. Tonight will turn partly cloudy. Areas north of the river seeing a 30 to 60% chance of showers and risk of thunderstorms. Overnight lows fall to around 17 across the region. That's your forecast. Keep your coffee hot and the storm radar open. I'm Jenny Hagan.
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2: Now, your West Central Online weather.
3: Sunshine today with highs near 30, feeling closer to 35. Tonight will turn partly cloudy. Areas north of the river seeing a 30 to 60% chance of showers and risk of thunderstorms. Overnight lows fall to around 17 across the region. That's your forecast. Keep your coffee hot and the storm radar open. I'm Jenny Hagan.
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0: 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It's Canada's team. And CJYM 1330 is here with every pitch, stolen base, and home run.
1: Guerrero with a fly ball to right. He's hit it well. It is gone.
0: 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We bring the game. You bring the hot dogs and peanuts.
1: Got him! And strikes out Cody Bellinger, and the Blue Jays have done it.
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3: Sunshine today with highs near 30, feeling closer to 35. Tonight will turn partly cloudy. Areas north of the river seeing a 30 to 60% chance of showers and risk of thunderstorms. Overnight lows fall to around 17 across the region. That's your forecast. Keep your coffee hot and the storm radar open. I'm Jenny Hagan.
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2: Now, your West Central Online weather.
3: Sunshine today with highs near 30, feeling closer to 35. Tonight will turn partly cloudy. Areas north of the river seeing a 30 to 60% chance of showers and risk of thunderstorms. Overnight lows fall to around 17 across the region. That's your forecast. Keep your coffee hot and the storm radar open. I'm Jenny Hagan.
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4: Sunshine today with highs near 30, feeling closer to 35. Tonight will turn partly cloudy. Areas north of the river seeing a 30 to 60% chance of showers and risk of thunderstorms. Overnight lows fall to around 17 across the region. That's your forecast. Keep your coffee hot and the storm radar open. I'm Jenny Hagan.
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0: Put me in, coach. I'm ready to play today. How about you? John Fogerty, Saskatchewan's best music. Lots of baseball going on across the province these days. Matter of fact, let's check the scoreboard here. Western Canadian Baseball League, what is up with the Moose Jaw Miller Express? They've won 10 in a row. That's a team record, by the way. They beat the Energy City Cactus Rats 10-2 last night. Those same two teams go at it today, tonight actually, at Roswell's Park in Moose Jaw. And then it's All-Star Weekend in the WCBL up in Saskatoon. Also last night, the Saskatoon Berries remained one game behind first place Moose Jaw. They beat Medicine Hat 7-5. Fort McMurray beat the 57s in Swift Current 15-4. Regina Red Sox beat Lethbridge 8-7. And the Weyburn Beavers beat the Brooks Bombers 3-2. Hey, the Toronto Blue Jays back in action after the All-Star break this weekend, hosting the Chicago White Sox. First game is tonight. First pitch is 5:15 on Golden West Radio. CFYM 1210 Kindersley, CJYM 1330 Rosetown, and of course AM 1190. Weyburn. And CFL Friday Night Football tonight. BC Lions in Edmonton to play the Elks. The Saskatchewan Roughriders have a bye this weekend. They're back in action next Thursday when they host Edmonton.
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9: The heat is back across West Central Saskatchewan today with another round of hot and humid conditions moving into the region. Kindersley and Central areas will see a mix of sun and cloud with a high of 32, feeling closer to 39 with the humidex, the UV index remaining high at 8 with a 30% chance of showers, possible thunderstorms, and light southeast winds today. Unity and northern areas are a bit cooler with a high of 30 and a humidex of 38, the UV index staying high with the same chance of showers and storms, but little wind expected. The hottest temperatures will be found south toward Leader, where the forecast is calling for a high of 34, a humidex near 42, and a UV index of 9. The south's also seeing a chance of thunderstorms this afternoon, along with southeast winds. Warm conditions stick around overnight, with lows only falling to about 18, with a chance of thundershowers continuing across the region. Another humid day then arrives tomorrow, with central and southern areas once again reaching the low 30s and a chance of showers. Northern areas staying cooler near 27, with clearing skies expected later in the day across the region. And then overnight, rain chances will linger mainly in the south, with lows around 15. Get the latest forecast by downloading the West Central Online app, and make sure to check out our photo contest, Celebrate Summer. I'm Cooper Douglas.
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0: You know, that'd be a good song to play at a funeral, I think. But I've never heard it at a funeral. Sorry. Good morning, I'm Rob Carney. Hey, the crop report from the Ministry of Agriculture is out. It reads, warmer temperatures, increased sunshine, and limited precipitation help fields to dry, allowing crops to catch up. That's good news. Isolated storms across the province, varying amounts of moisture. Some areas also got hail, we know that. The highest rainfall recorded, 88 millimeters in the Prince Albert region, followed by 72 millimeters in the Foam Lake area. Blaine Lake, Redbury areas received 65 and 62 millimeters of precipitation, respectively. Cropland topsoil moisture, 17% surplus, 80% adequate, which is great, and just 3% short. Hayland topsoil moisture, 83% adequate. Pasture topsoil moisture, right in the same neighborhood, at 84% adequate. Hey, first call for Ag in Motion. That's coming up next week up in the Saskatoon region. More on that coming up in minutes.
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2: 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Jeff Hoffman strikes out Cody Bellinger, and the Blue Jays have done it.
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0: Music that makes you feel good. That's Billy Joel on Saskatchewan Spanish Music. My name's Rob Kearney.
1: We just hope that you enjoy and check it out. There's a lot to see. There's free events. We have 50 events over 4 days, so it's almost something for everyone there.
0: That's Amanda Farnell with the Saskatchewan Festival of Words. It's a most enjoyable event. It's in Moose Jaw, a number of venues downtown, beautiful venues at the Moose Jaw Center for Arts and Culture, the Moose Jaw Public Library, where there's a theater, and people are just swarming downtown and having a wonderful time. And you don't have to be in Moose Jaw to take part. You can take part virtually at a very reasonable cost. Check out the link on the Rob Kearney in the Morning Facebook page today, and you could make the Saskatchewan Festival of Words a part of your weekend.
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15: The heat is back across West Central Saskatchewan today with another round of hot and humid conditions moving into the region. Kindersley and Central areas will see a mix of sun and cloud with a high of 32, feeling closer to 39 with the humidex, the UV index remaining high at 8 with a 30% chance of showers, possible thunderstorms, and light southeast winds today. Unity and northern areas are a bit cooler with a high of 30 and a humidex of 38, the UV index staying high with the same chance of showers and storms, but little wind expected. The hottest temperatures will be found south toward Leader, where the forecast is calling for a high of 34, a humidex near 42, and a UV index of 9. The south's also seeing a chance of thunderstorms this afternoon, along with southeast winds. Warm conditions stick around overnight, with lows only falling to about 18, with a chance of thundershowers continuing across the region. Another humid day then arrives tomorrow, with central and southern areas once again reaching the low 30s and a chance of showers. Northern areas staying cooler near 27, with clearing skies expected later in the day across the region. And then overnight, rain chances will linger mainly in the south, with lows around 15. Get the latest forecast by downloading the West Central online app, and make sure to check out our photo contest, Celebrate Summer. 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

0: They'll be on stage tonight in Cold Lake, Alberta, as part of the Full Throttle Festival, which is a part of the Cold Lake Air Show. What a great night. What a great weekend it's going to be up in Cold Lake. That's Trooper on Saskatchewan's Best Music. I'm Rob Carney. You know, we often talk about, and you often hear on this radio station, connecting communities. And that's our goal. And on Rob Carney in the Morning, this AM radio show is on across the province, okay? From Kindersley and Rosetown through Swift Current in southwest Saskatchewan, through Moose Jaw, Estevan, and Weyburn. And we try to connect those communities. I do my best to let you know what's going on in those regions, right? Well, yesterday, my daily commentary connected communities from Fort Worth, Texas to Saskatoon, Saskatchewan. And you say, what? I'll share the story with you coming up after 8 o'clock.
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2: 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There will be morning and afternoon sessions. It's only $70 for 6 hours of training with university and college athlete coaches. The deadline to register is July 27th. 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And if you have an event or a fundraiser to share for your community, you can post it for free on the West Central Online Events page.
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0: through the weekend, starting with a pancake breakfast tomorrow. There's a show and shine and a whole lot more. 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

0: You're listening to Saskatchewan's Best Music. Friday morning, I'm Rob Carney. Weekend weather looking pretty good across most of central and southern Saskatchewan. Sunny and warm for the most part today. Tomorrow, maybe a little unsettled. We might get some scattered shower activity in the morning, maybe some thunder shower activity in the afternoon as highs approach 30 and humid X up over 30, and then sunny and warm again on Sunday. So that's good news for weekend events, whether, and most of them are outdoors this weekend right across the province. It's not a good situation in Beanfait. Heavy rains in southeast Saskatchewan, flooding issues in Beanfait. We're going to have more on that in just a couple of minutes right here on Saskatchewan's Best Music.
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2: 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Jeff Hoffman strikes out Cody Bellinger, and the Blue Jays have done it.
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10: The heat is back across West Central Saskatchewan today with another round of hot and humid conditions moving into the region. Kindersley and Central areas will see a mix of sun and cloud with a high of 32, feeling closer to 39 with the humid X, the UV index remaining high at 8 with a 30% chance of showers, possible thunderstorms, and light southeast winds today. Unity and northern areas are a bit cooler with a high of 30 and a humid X of 38, the UV index staying high with the same chance of showers and storms, but little wind expected. The hottest temperatures will be found south toward Leader, where the forecast is calling for a high of 34, a humid X near 42, and a UV index of 9. The south's also seeing a chance of thunderstorms this afternoon, along with southeast winds. Warm conditions stick around overnight, with lows only falling to about 18, with a chance of thundershowers continuing across the region. Another humid day then arrives tomorrow, with central and southern areas once again reaching the low 30s and a chance of showers. Northern areas staying cooler near 27, with clearing skies expected later in the day across the region. And then overnight, rain chances will linger mainly in the south, with lows around 15. Get the latest forecast by downloading the West Central Online app, and make sure to check out our photo contest, Celebrate Summer. 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

0: ahead and say it. Hello. Hey, if you're a baseball fan, hello. It's a great weekend for it. Lots of action across the province tonight in Western Canadian Baseball League action. Swift Current 57s are at home to the Fort McMurray Giants. Moose Jaw Miller Express playing the second of two straight against the Energy City Cactus Rats at Roswells Park in Moose Jaw. Regina Red Sox are at home to the Lethbridge Bulls tonight. And the Weyburn Beavers on home turf tonight as well, hosting the Brooks Bombers. And then the All-Stars from the respective teams will head up to Saskatoon for All-Star Weekend at Cairns Field. There's a whole bunch of stuff going on. They're getting little leaguers involved. They got a whole bunch of contests on the go. They got live music. It's going to be a party. It all gets started at 3:30 at Cairns Field tomorrow afternoon. Action and the fun continues through the evening. And then on Sunday, there's the All-Star Game, which gets going at 1 o'clock with the gates opening at 11:30. Again, that's the Western Canadian Baseball League's All-Star Weekend tomorrow and Sunday, Cairns Field, Saskatoon.
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9: The heat is back across West Central Saskatchewan today with another round of hot and humid conditions moving into the region. Kindersley and Central areas will see a mix of sun and cloud with a high of 32, feeling closer to 39 with the humidex, the UV index remaining high at 8 with a 30% chance of showers, possible thunderstorms, and light southeast winds today. Unity and northern areas are a bit cooler with a high of 30 and a humidex of 38, the UV index staying high with the same chance of showers and storms, but little wind expected. The hottest temperatures will be found south toward Leader, where the forecast is calling for a high of 34, a humidex near 42, and a UV index of 9. The south's also seeing a chance of thunderstorms this afternoon, along with southeast winds. Warm conditions stick around overnight, with lows only falling to about 18, with a chance of thundershowers continuing across the region. Another humid day then arrives tomorrow, with central and southern areas once again reaching the low 30s and a chance of showers. Northern areas staying cooler near 27, with clearing skies expected later in the day across the region. And then overnight, rain chances will linger mainly in the south, with lows around 15. Get the latest forecast by downloading the West Central Online app, and make sure to check out our photo contest, Celebrate Summer.
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0: Dancing into the weekend with Michael Jackson. This is Saskatchewan's best music. Hey, if you have any travel plans this weekend, do know there's lots of construction out there. And because of all the rain we've had over the course of the last several weeks, there's some trouble. There's some roads washed out. There's some rough road. There's some culvert failure. Okay, so check out the highway hotline. The interactive map is very useful. All you have to do is go to hotline.gov.sk.ca and you can take a look at what's happening. No matter where you're going to go in the province, you're going to run down, you're going to run into some issues and certainly some orange zones. Make sure you slow down on those orange zones too. Keep it safe. Have a great weekend. I'll see you Monday.
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1: Guerrero with a fly ball to right. He's hit it well. It is gone.
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1: Got him! Jeff Hoffman strikes out Cody Bellinger, and the Blue Jays have done it.
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9: Hot weather is returning to West Central Saskatchewan today, with temperatures climbing into the 30s across the region. Kindersley and Central areas are looking at a mix of sun and cloud with a high of 32, feeling closer to 39 with the humidex, the UV index sitting at 8, that alongside a 30% chance of showers, risk of thunderstorms, and light southeast winds for the area. Unity and North will see a high of 30 with a humidex of 38 and the same UV rating. There's also a chance of showers and thunderstorms, though winds will remain light. South toward Leader, temperatures will climb even higher with a sunny high of 34, humidex 42, and a UV index of 9. Tonight will stay warm, lows dropping to only 18, with a chance of thundershowers continuing overnight, the greatest risk in the south. Tomorrow then brings another hot and humid day, with central and southern areas back into the 30s and a continued chance of rain. Northern areas will be slightly cooler with a high near 27. Skies expected to clear throughout the afternoon for much of the region, with overnight lows near 15. 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I'm Cooper Douglas.
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6: The heat is back across West Central Saskatchewan today with another round of hot and humid conditions moving into the region. Kindersley and Central areas will see a mix of sun and cloud with a high of 32, feeling closer to 39 with the humidex, the UV index remaining high at 8 with a 30% chance of showers, possible thunderstorms, and light southeast winds today. Unity and northern areas are a bit cooler with a high of 30 and a humidex of 38, the UV index staying high with the same chance of showers and storms, but little wind expected. The hottest temperatures will be found south toward Leader, where the forecast is calling for a high of 34, a humidex near 42, and a UV index of 9. The south's also seeing a chance of thunderstorms this afternoon, along with southeast winds. Warm conditions stick around overnight, with lows only falling to about 18, with a chance of thundershowers continuing across the region. Another humid day then arrives tomorrow, with central and southern areas once again reaching the low 30s and a chance of showers. Northern areas staying cooler near 27, with clearing skies expected later in the day across the region. And then overnight, rain chances will linger mainly in the south, with lows around 15. Get the latest forecast by downloading the West Central Online app, and make sure to check out our photo contest, Celebrate Summer. 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
9: Hot weather is returning to West Central Saskatchewan today, with temperatures climbing into the 30s across the region. Kindersley and central areas are looking at a mix of sun and cloud with a high of 32, feeling closer to 39 with the humidex, the UV index sitting at 8, that alongside a 30% chance of showers, risk of thunderstorms, and light southeast winds for the area. Unity and North will see a high of 30 with a humidex of 38 and the same UV rating. There's also a chance of showers and thunderstorms, though winds will remain light. South toward Leader, temperatures will climb even higher with a sunny high of 34, humidex 42, and a UV index of 9. Tonight will stay warm, lows dropping to only 18, with a chance of thundershowers continuing overnight, the greatest risk in the south. Tomorrow then brings another hot and humid day, with central and southern areas back into the 30s and a continued chance of rain. Northern areas will be slightly cooler with a high near 27. Skies expected to clear throughout the afternoon for much of the region, with overnight lows near 15. 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I'm Cooper Douglas.
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9: The heat is back across West Central Saskatchewan today with another round of hot and humid conditions moving into the region. Kindersley and Central areas will see a mix of sun and cloud with a high of 32, feeling closer to 39 with the humidex, the UV index remaining high at 8 with a 30% chance of showers, possible thunderstorms, and light southeast winds today. Unity and northern areas are a bit cooler with a high of 30 and a humidex of 38, the UV index staying high with the same chance of showers and storms, but little wind expected. The hottest temperatures will be found south toward Leader, where the forecast is calling for a high of 34, a humidex near 42, and a UV index of 9. The south's also seeing a chance of thunderstorms this afternoon, along with southeast winds. Warm conditions stick around overnight, with lows only falling to about 18, with a chance of thundershowers continuing across the region. Another humid day then arrives tomorrow, with central and southern areas once again reaching the low 30s and a chance of showers. Northern areas staying cooler near 27, with clearing skies expected later in the day across the region. And then overnight, rain chances will linger mainly in the south, with lows around 15. Get the latest forecast by downloading the West Central online app, and make sure to check out our photo contest, Celebrate Summer. 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
5: Weather conditions across Saskatchewan as we go forward through the weekend and into early next week are not likely to change greatly. We will have a chance for some showers and we will see some sunshine. I'm meteorologist Drew Lerner for the Golden West Radio Network. Just about anybody can be a meteorologist when they make a forecast like that, but it does look like that's the way it's going to be written this weekend. We do not see much in the way of major storm systems impacting the region, but we still have moisture that's being fed back into the atmosphere from our soil, especially in those wetter areas, and that is going to help to stimulate a little bit of rainfall once in a while. We also have a week of weather disturbance that will be coming into the province as we go from Saturday into Sunday. This will trigger some shower and thunderstorm activity. In fact, overnight tonight, we'll see our first round of somewhat organized precipitation in the western part of the province. This will occur from Valmarie through the Lake Diefenbaker area up towards North Battleford and into the Cold Lake and Meadow Lake areas. And we'll expect to see the precipitation that comes from this to be relatively erratic and mostly light. The total amounts of moisture coming with this will probably run mostly in the range of maybe a trace upwards to around 8 or 9 millimeters. Now, there could be something a little bit greater in a spot or two, but it certainly will not be widespread. And it looks like the precipitation in the eastern part of the province is not likely to be all that great. At least not during this time period that we're talking about. A little later in the day on Saturday going into Sunday, this disturbance in the western part of the province will shift off to the northeast, and it will bring some shower activity to northern and some eastern parts of the province, especially as we get into Sunday. And that will generate another trace to around 8 or 9 millimeters of moisture, with a lot of folks just getting 5 millimeters or less. And then as we go from Sunday afternoon into Monday, there will be some showers to occur mostly in the northern part of the province, and those will be poorly distributed and mostly very light. Again, a trace to maybe 4 or 5 millimeters coming out of that. So the bottom line over the weekend is that most of the south central part of the province is going to continue to be dry, as will the southeast. And we are expecting temperatures to be in a seasonable range. I would imagine most of those high temperatures each day will be running in the middle and upper 20s in general. There will be some 30-degree readings, though, in a few spots in the south, the lower 30s at the absolute most. It's not going to be a heat wave. Nighttime lows will be running from 12 to around 19 degrees. For the Golden West Radio Network, I'm meteorologist Drew Lerner.
6: Hurt by a livestock market report. It's Brett Jensen reporting from the Swift Current Yards. 550 head on offer this morning, and here's how it's going. Good cows trading from 255 to 275. The medium cows, 210 to 255. The old thin cows are bringing a buck 25 to 210. Heiferettes trading from 320 to 385. And the big open heifers should have had the first calf this year, trading from 370 to 425. Good bulls this morning were trading from 270 up to 323 per pound. We have regular Tuesday sales every Tuesday at 9 o'clock a.m. For further information, give us a call, 773-3174. Canada's source for quality, Heartland Livestock and Swift Current.
7: Good afternoon, it's Cheyenne Namath here live on location for Back to Batoche Days at the Batoche National Historic Site, where thousands of people have gathered to celebrate Métis culture and community and history. 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I'll be down here until 4 o'clock today if you want to stop on and say hi. 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As a proud Métis woman, it's an honor to be here celebrating this history, and it gets me a little emotional. Anyways, come on down if you're headed out this way and say hi at the Batoche National Historic Site, and I'll be here today until 4 o'clock.
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7: Now, your West Central Online weather.
8: A few clouds move in this afternoon, but the heat continues. Highs reach 30 in the north, feeling like 38. 32 in central areas, feeling like 39. And 34 south of the river, feeling like 42. Tonight will be partly cloudy with showers and thunderstorms possible. Lows stay warm near 19. And there's your forecast. It'll be another scorcher, so keep the sunscreen thick and the complaints creative. I'm Jenny Hagan.
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0: Blue Jays baseball is more than a game. It's Canada's team. And CJYM 1330 is here with every pitch, stolen base, and home run.
1: Guerrero with a fly ball to right. He's hit it well. It is gone.
0: Live Blue Jays baseball. We bring the game. You bring the hot dogs and peanuts.
1: Got him! Strikes out Cody Bellinger, and the Blue Jays have done it.
0: From the first pitch to the final out, your home for Toronto Blue Jays baseball is CJYM 1330.
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2: 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There's so much to do this weekend, and it's here till Sunday, and I'm here at the Gabriel Dumont Lodge where they're serving lunch, and they've been serving for quite a while now, and it smells absolutely amazing. They've served hundreds of people so far since I've been here, and there's also food trucks, and the canteen is open, and there's so much to do here, a lot for kids and everybody of all ages. So come on down. I'll be live on location here until 4 o'clock.
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9: A few clouds move in this afternoon, but the heat continues. Highs reach 30 in the north, feeling like 38. 32 in central areas, feeling like 39. And 34 south of the river, feeling like 42. Tonight will be partly cloudy with showers and thunderstorms possible. Lows stay warm near 19. And that's your forecast. Keep cool out there. The steering wheel is now considered a cooking surface. I'm Jenny Hagan.
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0: Cheyenne Namath here with Country 104, and I'm live on location at Back to Batoche Days. And come and say hi if you're around, and if not, there are so many activities happening here all day today. So if you want to take the drive, it's definitely well worth it. All weekend long, there is so much happening all the way until Sunday. There's some chuck wagons starting here in a little bit around 2:30, and the Creeland dancers will be hitting the stage at about 2 o'clock. And there is also kids zones, playgrounds, so much food and drinks and entertainment. You're not going to want to miss it. It's one of the biggest historic events of Indigenous people in all of Canada, and it is happening this weekend at the Batoche National Historic Site. Come and say hi. I'll be live on location until 4 o'clock this afternoon.
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0: The town of Leader has a Wild Rapids water slide coming to the Lions Park on July 24th from 1 to 5. This event is for all ages. Kids 7 and under do need adult supervision. That's the Wild Rapids water slide coming to the Lions Park in Leader on July 24th from 1 to 5. And if you have an event or a fundraiser to share for your community, you can post it for free on the West Central online events page.
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7: A few clouds move in this afternoon, but the heat continues. Highs reach 30 in the north, feeling like 38. 32 in central areas, feeling like 39, and 34 south of the river, feeling like 42. Tonight will be partly cloudy with showers and thunderstorms possible. Lows stay warm near 19. And there's your forecast. It'll be another scorcher, so keep the sunscreen thick and the complaints creative. I'm Jenny Hagan.
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0: Jays baseball is more than a game. It's Canada's team. And CJYM 1330 is here with every pitch, stolen base, and home run.
1: Guerrero with a fly ball to right. 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
1: Got him! Jeff Hoffman strikes out Cody Bellinger, and the Blue Jays have done it.
0: From the first pitch to the final out, your home for Toronto Blue Jays baseball is CJYM 1330.
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6: Now, your West Central online weather.
7: A few clouds move in this afternoon, but the heat continues. Highs reach 30 in the north, feeling like 38. 32 in central areas, feeling like 39, and 34 south of the river, feeling like 42. Tonight will be partly cloudy with showers and thunderstorms possible. Lows stay warm near 19. And that's your forecast. Keep cool out there. The steering wheel is now considered a cooking surface. I'm Jenny Hagan.
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0: When you're that big, they call you Mister twice. Broken Wings on a Friday afternoon with Saskatchewan's best music. Hope you're having a great day today. I'm Colin Powers, filling in for Barry one more time this week as we get ready for the weekend. And it looks like some hot weather will be coming back our way this weekend. So make sure you stay hydrated and keep cool however you can, especially if you're taking in all the different events that are going on. In Moose Jaw, the world-famous Festival of Words is happening. Also, Boomtown Days is now underway in Shaunavon with a lot of things happening tomorrow, including the parade and the Boomtown Cup lawnmower races. And the Royal Canadian Legion is celebrating their centennial this year, and a few communities have big events marking the occasion this weekend as well. Check the events calendar on your local website for details on everything that's happening in your community.
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13: A few clouds move in this afternoon, but the heat continues. Highs reach 30 in the north, feeling like 38. 32 in central areas, feeling like 39. And 34 south of the river, feeling like 42. Tonight will be partly cloudy with showers and thunderstorms possible. Lows stay warm near 19. And there's your forecast. It'll be another scorcher, so keep the sunscreen thick and the complaints creative. I'm Jenny Hagan.
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15: Cheyenne Namath here with Country 104, and I'm live from Back to Batosh Days, and I've seen so many people here today. They're expecting over 40,000 to come through those gates throughout the weekend, and there is everything from cultural demonstrations and jigging competitions, Batosh Idol. You can also enjoy some horse-mounted shooting, and of course, the weather is a hot one, so enjoy that mister out there, and don't forget to grab a free sack of potatoes on your way by. You're definitely going to want to check out the Back to Batosh Days this weekend.

0: Well, she'll be sharing the stage with Tom Cochran this fall in Moose Jaw. Amanda Marshall, Fall from Grace on a Friday afternoon with Saskatchewan's Best Music. Yeah, Tom Cochran and Amanda Marshall, White Hot Dark Horse. That's happening in November at Temple Garden Center in the Friendly City, and tickets are available now at sasktix.ca. Colin Powers here with you again. The Toronto Blue Jays start the second half of the season tonight when they host the Chicago White Sox in the opener of a weekend set. The Jays are 2.5 games back of the final wild card spot in the American League, and they need to make a push if they want to get back in the playoffs and defend their AL pennant. Tonight's game is an Apple TV game, if that matters to you, but it will still be on the radio. Catch the action on AM 1190 in Weyburn, 1330 CJYM in Rosetown, and 1210 CFYM in Kindersley.
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10: A few clouds move in this afternoon, but the heat continues. Highs reach 30 in the north, feeling like 38. 32 in central areas, feeling like 39, and 34 south of the river, feeling like 42. Tonight will be partly cloudy with showers and thunderstorms possible. Lows stay warm near 19. And that's your forecast. Keep cool out there. The steering wheel is now considered a cooking surface. I'm Jenny Hagan.
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0: Cheyenne Namath here with Country 104, wrapping up my live on location at Back to Batosh Days. I'm going to go check out some of the festivities that are going on here this evening, like the mounted shooting, chuck wagon races, the CCR tribute band, and of course, the dancing. It's such a huge piece of our history as Métis people. Thanks so much for joining me on this live on location today for Back to Batosh Days. It's an absolutely beautiful Friday, and I wouldn't have wanted a nicer day. And now I'm going to go find me some bannock to eat and have a great weekend, and I'll be back to keep you company Monday morning.
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0: Come out for some muddy fun to the Cereal Mud Bogs happening Saturday, July 25th, with Gates Concession and Beer Gardens opening at 11 o'clock and the mud starting to fly at noon. There will be muddy foot races for all ages, a kids zone open all day, and after the races, enjoy some live music from Kickin' Dirt. Admission is just $5 for kids 11 and under and $10 for ages 12 and up. That's the Cereal Mud Bogs happening Saturday, July 25th, starting at 11 o'clock. And if you have an event or a fundraiser to share for your community, you can post it for free on the West Central Online Events page.
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0: Saskatchewan's best music with Barney Bentall on a Friday afternoon. Colin Powers in for Barry today on your drive home. It's the last day of WCBL action before a quick all-star break. The East Division leading Moose Jaw Miller Express wrap up a two-game set with the Energy City Cactus Rats at Broswells Park. Also, the Swift Current 57s play their second game in a row against the visiting Fort McMurray Giants. The Regina Red Sox host the Lethbridge Bulls. The Saskatoon Berries head to Medicine Hat to face the Mavericks. And the Weyburn Beavers entertain the Brooks Bombers.
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14: Tonight will be partly cloudy across West Central Saskatchewan with showers and thunderstorms possible. Lows stay warm near 19. Tomorrow brings a mix of sun and cloud with a 30% chance of showers and possible storms. Wind gusts up to 50 with highs of 27 in the north and 29 across central and southern regions. Those temperatures will feel more like 33 to 36 though. And there you have it. Dress for summer, pack for a storm, and keep the bunny hug in the truck just in case. I'm Jenny Hagan.
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